0: 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Frischer Rock von The Funeral Portrait. The Funeral Portrait. 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

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I'm never gonna RIP. Rock.